Say it, Say it, Say it, Say it, Say it, Say it, Say it, Say it, Say it, Say it, Say it, Say it, Say it, Say it, Say it, Say it, Say it, Say it, Say it, Say it, Say it, Say it, Say it, Say it, Say it, Say it, Say it, Say it, Say it, Say it, Say it, Say it, Say it, Say it, Say it, Say it, Say it, Say it, Say it, Say it, Say it, Say it, Say it, Say it, Say it, Say it, Say it, Say it, Say it, Say it, Say it, Say it, Say it, Say it, Say it, Say it, Say it, Say it, Say it, Say it, Say it, Say it, Say it, Say it, Say it, Say it, Say it, Say it, Say it, Say it, Say it, Say it, Say it, Say it, Say it, Say it, Say it, Say it, Say it, Say it, Say it, Say it, Say it, Say it, Say it, Say it, Say it, Say it, Say it, Say it, Say it, Say it, Say it, Say it, Say

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1: A jako úplně by mě dostali, kdyby zpívali to, co máme teď v playlistu. Shut up and sleep with me, come on, why don't you sleep with me, shut up and sleep with me, come on, and sleep with me, shut up and sleep with me, come on, why don't you sleep with me, shut up and sleep with me,

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Life is too short, as precious as gold. 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Life is too short, people seem to forget that life is a gift and it's free, yes that's it. Life is too short, use your own eyes, open yourself and enjoy your own life.

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